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May figure emergency. 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

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Ladder 2, Washington Creek, 27, Ladder 17, Quad 19. 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
0: Washington. Medic 691. Are you able to get the caller back on the line? Well, you can give him a call back. Okay, we're back this lane pretty far, and we're trying to determine if we need to go left up a hill a little bit or continue on straight quite a while.
2: Yeah.
0: It looks like where it's plotting on key map, it's all the way in the back of the lane.
2: Okay.

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0: Battalion 3 is on the scene, two-story manufacturing facility. Nothing evident. Alpha and Delta.
1: Battalion 3 on the scene, two-story manufacturing facility. Nothing evident since 5 Alpha and Delta, 2251.
0: Andrew 1's on the scene.
1: Andrew 1 on the scene, 2251.

0: manufacturing facility. Nothing evident. Alpha and Delta.
1: Tiny 3 on the scene. Two-story manufacturing facility. Nothing evident since Charlie Alpha and Delta. 2251.
0: Andrew Wallen's on scene.
1: Andrew Wallen's on scene. 2251.

0: one Alpha from Battalion 3. We had an update in the notes. Looks like there's 14 additional CO2 activations on second floor. They believe they had a power outage.
1: Yeah, Engine 5 Alpha was just advising about the power outage.

0: have a variation of a kind, so it's...
1: Go ahead, investigation.
0: Second floor is clear. All alarms are active. I guess we'll attempt to reset. I don't know if all these two alarms are separate or not.
1: Okay, sounds good.

0: All right, great. Go ahead. Since I'm Chase Trouble and supervisory, the detectors up on the second floor are so active, it's not going to clear it out.
1: Okay, do you have anybody else played overnight tonight?
0: No, we didn't play anybody.

0: Do I need to contact their key holder, or are they going to be able to fix that?
1: I'm on the phone with the rep to get us to the main panel off of the reset process.
0: Outstanding.

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11 B Jonathan Street, Gasser and Todd, the residents. Engines 204, truck 4, the Italian Chief, 3 respond. PS1, 3315.

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0: Occupants are going to handle, they're going to get a hold of Regional. 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
0: Okay, just to be clear, the fire alarm panel did reset. 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
1: 504 East 1st Street. 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I'm going to be available.
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1: Got it. I'm clearing 1st Street. Are you going to be closer, Jonathan?

0: heavy for engine two.
1: Yeah.
0: Callers were saying that there's smoke gas coming up from the apartment underneath of them. I just needed the apartment when I spoke with the homeowner. There's no gas. So, that's my meter's picking up. Excuse me.
1: They smell that your gas, you've metered, and they believe it's from the apartment below. You have nothing but the normal readings on your meter. That is correct.
0: That's correct.
1: Lost everything on the scene. That didn't see your report. I got nothing found. You can clear the units. Maybe I won't.
2: WP3 on the scene. Issue report, nothing found. W3 is unavailable at 2322.

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2: That's what it's supposed to be. I fall out.
0: Stand by.
1: Roger, okay.
0: Phone number 3619, 3619. City Light does not need to come out tonight. But they need to check out for in the morning, please. You heard me, that's, hey, Watchman. He's not hurt.
1: Washington copies, poll 3619, 2221.

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1: Engine four. Vehicle
0: 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Engine four is available.
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0: 69-1, it's a traumatic injury. Police are on the scene. Subject was hit in the face.
1: Yeah, we're trying.

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Seven, 5-1, 6-1-1.

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0: You have the caller still in the area. 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
1: Yeah, they were passing through.
0: Come on, this is good and 10, please. 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
1: Washington, 7751 out of 7th maintenance, please.
0: Okay, 741.

0: 37. We just received the proper passcode for the Wolf's Den. Thanks, though.
1: All right, we can hear something.
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0: 20,014 Roosevelt Way, Francis Murphy Senior Apartments, apartment 204. 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
1: That's correct.
0: All right, sir. We'll clear it out at 9:20.

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0: say that 364 is on the scene. Yeah, 364, is that the FP2?
1: No, 49.
0: Hey, P12-3, Mount Boonsboro. 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

0: T-6 on last car, so I've got another transport unit.
1: Okay, you lost her.
0: Megan, bye.

0: 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Station 10-5-4 responds. Medic, sick alert. Right. 62, we can always show you the route.
1: Coming out to you. Pull behind the state trooper vehicle.
0: Chief 16.
1: Hello.
0: Chief Initial, Medic Unit
1: versus
0: ambulance,
1: 10-4. Right now they're complaining they can back to wherever you can get here.
0: Okay. It'll be Frederick County.
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Supposedly injury collision. First unit with 89 has been alerted. 956. Four 9 1 Sergeant.

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2: Female subject, covered a single episode, fell on the floor, still unconscious at time of call, eyes open every now and then. They advise she does have a history of seizures, though it doesn't appear she's going through any type of activity. 1026.

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1: Good.
0: Yeah, Franklin Medic 2331, duty 75 route. Do you have patient info for them or an update?
1: Yeah, the patient is alert and conscious now.
0: Okay. 2331, this is reported as 40-year-old female suffered a single episode, was on the ground unconscious, eyes fluttering, does have a history of seizures.
1: Okay, thank you.

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1: 275.
0: Is Chase trying to hold that call and I transport unit? Could you drive an ambulance this way?
1: Yes. Washington, Franklin, 2331 on 10. 10-34.

0: 2331 to Washington County.
1: 2331.
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Whoopsies. 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

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Good for 79-2. I apologize, 79-2. When you arrive, you'll take the driveway to the rear of the engine. The driveway to the rear of the engine, patient outside.

0: Adrian, on the Frederick, you can put the American service.
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0: Andy on 37 from MCH 904. Good. I got a healthcare provider on board today. Is there anything we can help you guys out?
1: That's negative. Person of interest walked off.
0: Too late.
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2: 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Thank you. Come on.

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0: 318. 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
1: Yeah, my name is on.
0: Okay. And you're still met at 318, correct?
1: Correct.
0: Okay, yeah, the 1117.

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Interstate 70 westbound in the area of the Carroll County line, vehicle accident, roll over. 9 Delta 1119. Carroll Box Area I-70-86.

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0: 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Ambulance 75, respond PS1, 1132.
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832 Franklin County, Warren Township, 12854 Little Curve Road, cardiac arrest. Medic 59 respond, Franklin Ops 2, 1218.

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1: Route
0: 10 to
1: 1811. Okay, switch your reflection. Well, Washington County, Franklin County, yeah, medic 59-1. They're requesting EMS 1811 to start, is that okay?

0: 2 Franklin County, Warren Township, 12854 Little Curry Road, a cardiac arrest. EMS ETL-11 respond, 1220.
1: Rush 5.
0: Rush 5. You chose clear Morgan, you can have me to the cardiac arrest and Franklin at secondary ALS. Okay, Brush 5, switch to Franklin Ops 2, 1220.

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1: Okay, PS1.

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1: 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I'm a 753 respond. 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
1: okay chief confirming riding water on the fire 1230

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2: 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Good. Fire should be knocked at this time. Alright.
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Tammy Healthcare of Hagerstown, a possible CDA, 26 respond to PS1, 1236.

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0: Hey, we're in the area. We can take that call on South Cleveland.
1: Sounds good. I'll go ahead and put you on switch to TS1. Call for 26. That's 201 South Cleveland. Has been canceled. 1236.

0: 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So I've been 1811 in service to Fulton. Correction, Franklin.
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0: National Pike, Interstate 81 southbound. Union Exposure Station 754 responding, Eagle 10 to Company 13. Respond. PS1, 1251.
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1: Sorry.
0: What?

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Castle Quarry Road. 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

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And you're 13-2, call 56. Engine 13-2 is on the scene. We've got one female standing unconscious. Okay, engine 13-2.

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Stone Crawl Court is 107. A medical emergency. 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PS1, 1301.

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Cessna on the bus fire. 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

0: 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It's Calvin Kennedy, MBL's 26 respond. 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
1: Closing good, Charles responding, paramedic with 2.
0: Okay, they're going to be in front of 1850, 1850 to Highway. They're at the old IBM building. They're in the park lot area. They have one for checkup.
1: Yeah. Sound good, thank you.
0: The call for ambulance 26 is canceled. Ambulance 26, your call is canceled. Medic 759 has a 1308.

0: 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We're going to handle the driveway, 759 Silver Hospital.
1: Okay, that's Mom Street. Why don't you give me the address?
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1: 39,
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1: Three FP two.
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1: FP

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0: Fascinated.
1: Okay.
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1: Utility, you're Stephanie in.
0: 2 personnel.
1: Okay, Utility, PS1.

Funkstown Elementary School, 23 Funkstown Road. Psychiatric emergency. The sheriff's department's on the scene. Ambulance 26, respond PS1, 1317. Okay, Chief 27.

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1: 注意点看。
0: You can drive straight in this one back here to turn around. Just watch the tall grass when you get to the bottom of the well.
1: Okay. Watch and show utility 8 on 10. 38 on 10, 13, 19.

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1: Meredith.
0: About 2 minutes. Okay, Sheriff's Department's inquiring.

4 will not be able to do the transfer. They're down in engines. We have another engine out of the city already on transfer. Can't commit the second.

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Trouble breathing. 26 respond, second alert, PS1. 1332.

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1: Good.
0: That's from your discretion. I'm all automatic units. I raised one shatter. You're okay with it. Just keep on going to Salem Avenue.
1: Copy. Clean it up.
0: Thank you, guys.
2: Deputy
0: on the scene, okay. Deferred
2: one female
0: swamp
2: there.
0: On the scene, Deputy Chief 3. One female
2: swamp there. Rotating 203 on the transfer.
0: Transferring rescue engine 2. 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

0: 1 East Academy Street, Williamsport, first under collision. West Ridge and 2 is on the scene. Berkeley EMS 9-6, respond. PS1 1338.
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2: You show me around with 3 homes.
3: I got 2 vehicles off the shoulder. I got 2 now.
2: Yeah, that's me.
0: Okay, your rest range is here, right?
2: That's me.
0: Okay.
4: Question 755.
2: Washington.
0: 792.
2: Can you let us move up towards the city and recover?
1: Alright. Yeah, that'll work for now. Switch back to dispatch 1339.
2: Please. Okay, baby, we'll be on the air. Got you into Washington.
1: Rescue Unit 2.
2: We can get the second ambulance out. We're just going to forego the transfer and respond to the crash.
1: That's so awesome. Just walk transport. I can advise you, 1 for transport. Rescue Unit 2, we're out on the street on the original call from 301 East Summit.
2: Negative. We are still committed to the transfer. Cleaner from that, we'll put the second ambulance in service and respond to the crash.
1: Okay, we'll keep 9-6 in service.
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0: and 5-3. We're clear of the hospital. You need us to go anywhere?
1: You're closer than 792. You might want to converse with them. They're on the 17 West Monroe Parkway. 792?
2: Well,
1: I'm Jefferson
2: Boulevard now.
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0: We're at the ambulance, St. Mary's.
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0: Your chief had three people with him. Nothing else marked up, besides just two chiefs.
1: Okay, if you can handle all the main zeros.
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0: Watch Cat Cat in 3.
1: South 3 update. Just got a call to the facility. They're advising something's occurring in their kitchen. The sprinkler system has activated. They're evacuating now. We are upgrading to the box.
0: Okay.
1: All units responding.

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0: good. I don't have a line. 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I'll hijack it there if need be.
1: Okay, we'll pick up that Antietam.
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3: Yeah, I've made the 3rd floor. No fire, no smoke emissions. Do have water flowing, still looking for the source.
0: Okay, I'll take it out here. Washington County 3S, clear.
1: Engine 3 is on the same track, Bill.
2: Engine 3, you're right here on the scene.
0: That's correct.
2: 1431, Battalion 2-3, I got you.
3: Can you have everybody hold up on their lines? Top 4, can you bring me your little guy? Well, if we could get somebody to control the sprinklers.
1: Okay, can everybody hold up on the line?
3: Can you three also, you want to handle that?
2: Okay, Tanker 13.
1: Watch it, Rush 13 is available.
2: Rush 13,
3: 1432. Good. Thanks for this, I believe we're just going to have a busted sprinkler line in the ceiling. It's going to control the water and we'll assess water damage in a minute.
2: Okay.
3: Captain, is there anyone handle that?
1: W3, I'm on the Charlie side. You got 3 in the rear. Nothing. Haven't had smoke or fire wise. I'm Bravo, Charlie, or Delta.
2: Commander Washington. Street
0: Commander. Well, over here, I've already seen you raise the remaining inches first.
2: Okay, command, I can hold with units 1C and all the units en route. And you're in service at 1433.
0: Safety 204 is ready.
2: Safety 204, 1433. Engine 13-2.
0: Good.
2: I did have engine 2 in your station. They're okay to send them back to the city.
0: Sitting at the corner of the building and empty them.
2: Are you going first?
0: No good, thanks, Bill.
2: 1434.

0: Wolf 7, engine 2.
1: And engine 2.
0: If you aren't directed, you can return to the city. Thank you.
1: Keep us out of service. We're returning personnel. We're alive.
0: Okay, engine 2.
2: Engine 4, officer, command.
1: Good.
2: Soon as the canvas that was blocking the head did activate. It's in a bubble from the roof. I'm not sure if that generated enough heat to make it pop, but nothing else was the cause.
0: Okay.
2: Also, if you got somebody on the first floor, can we go ahead and silence the alarm clock?
1: I'm unable to get a silence. I'm guessing it's because you have water flow.
2: Okay, we'll have to wait till we get it shut down and drained. We're having a hard time about. I see where it comes into the building with the valve there.
0: Yeah, meter box is right here at the FEC.

0: Captain Engine 4, is this slowed down at all? I don't know, I'm out of route from the top.
1: Okay. Down to 4 and 3, we have 0 on our pressure gauge as well.

0: area 33 East Franklin Street, approach radio collision. Engine 1, truck 3, medic, 7-5-5, are responding, PS1, 1440. Medic 26-9, hospital status. Tanker 13, 1440.
1: 2 to 3, please.
0: 1440.

0: 3 officer.
1: Pitch.
0: I believe we have the system shut down and drained so they can verify, or someone can verify them through crew.
1: KJ4, officer, the worst stop.
0: Yeah, just got back up here. It's shut down.
1: KJ4, officer, the worst stop.

0: Man from Truck Board Killer. About wood on the second floor coming down through ceiling light fixtures in two rooms.
1: Okay, go need any resources out there?
0: I'm going to make it three. We're just going to need to share the power of these since they can find the breakers.
1: Okay, got room numbers.

0: Command, Engine 3 Officer. I'm down in the basement with all our panels. If they can give me a better idea. It looks like it's shutting the whole floor down, though.
1: Scene's been turned over to HPD. Engine won't be available. Bamble Engine 1, 1444.
0: The whole floor off with one switch. I don't see individual ones. They must be somewhere else. Okay, let's just hold up on maintenance here for a second, see if he can single out the rooms or if we have to kill the whole floor. 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

0: There's going to be a maintenance guy headed up to the second floor to try to find the sub panel if anybody's around there.
1: Yeah, we're on the second floor looking at the panel. It's not labeled by room numbers.
0: Okay, well, he's on his way. What the hell are you going to do?

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We have another panel on the Division 1, but it's not marked for any rooms 201 through 204.

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0: Kappa 23. Billy Russell on the phone with the manager who's advising to just go ahead and kill the whole force.
1: Okay, I'm on the 34 with Fire Marshal. I'll head back down.

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1: Yeah, sounds good.

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1: 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Battalion 3 is available. 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
0: 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Truck 4. Engine 4. Okay, engine 4.

0: Russian from 1812.
1: Jim, that's 1812.
0: On Mansfield. They said so the brush truck seven unit companies on the tank. Page. Don't commit to the driveway.
2: It's gonna get some traffic.
1: Okay, US 1812. The rush unit is here to continue. Engine and the tank is here to stage 1515.
0: Rush one, when you arrive.
2: No,
0: you don't drive while you have to go through the first gate and then the second gate.
2: Okay, that makes sense.
0: You forgot to go through it to access it.
2: Well,
0: rush one, copy.
3: Medic 79 response. PS1 1550. Franklin.

0: It's 1812. GMS 1812. About a half acre. The residents are working on containment area. I also have a few hay bales on fire, so. I think we have two brush trucks on the way there right now.
1: Asian does have a small abrasion on his left, pressing right lower back. No other injuries, denying any pain, facility supplies, and what has been sent out. He does have a history of dementia, however, he has a GPS 15 and is alert and oriented and his normal baseline. However, the response is 113 over 57, pulse 64, respiration 16, so 96% on rear. We have no other questions of each facility in about 3 minutes. Also, negative head strike and negative blood thinners.
2: I'm sorry, did you say positive
1: thinners
2: or negative
1: thinners? No thinners, negative head strike.
2: Thank you, thank you for the contact. By the time on arrival, there is no clear.

1346 Hopscotch Lane. 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

0: Medic 26 on, your status okay?
1: Okay.
0: Okay, 5-3.
1: And?
0: Did you make contact?
1: No.
0: I think he got up and walked away. I didn't want to stay and help anymore.
1: Yeah, he can show up available.
0: You're available 1519. Tanker 1, the brush 3, I'll let you get around me.

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1: Yeah, 4-9.
0: Franklin 4-9, you're responding 25733, Military Road. Area 68, 68-year-old female, shortest of breath, COPD history, 1520.
1: 4-9, copy.
2: Washington, the patient does know we're coming, correct? Okay.
0: 9-1.
2: Yes.
0: Take a chance to look at the notes.
3: Changing
0: 1-1, 12,
3: can you go forward?
0: 9-1.

0: copy. See, those things on the tank is a 1,000-gallon tank. Just waiting outside. It does run their furnace and some small appliances. So we're waiting outside for your arrival.
1: Four guys on the scene. Come on, you can add Captain 9 to the call.
0: We're going to put him away at 1526-792. Okay, Russell. Post your call and you can describe that.
2: 1-1 on scene.
0: Engine 1-1, 1522. Tanker 1, 1522.

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0: 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What was the channel, I'm sorry?
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Quattro, Mark 13. Good. 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We're in the laundromat parking lot checking right now. Okay. Rose 13, we attempt to call back. No answers. Okay, you have no answer? Correct, no answer. Okay, we're going to check.

0: spot. We have it in the Wawa parking lot. Well, actually, you can hold it to the rescue squad. Rush out in the other units needed.
1: Okay, Rush 13. Hold rescue squad 13, Rush 13, Ellie. All units can clear, 1528.
2: We're at 1529.
3: Washington.
1: 754.
3: We're in the area searching. 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
1: 79-2.
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1: Bus 13.
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We made contact with the subject. They reported they were just sleeping. We're clear to see. 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Missed services. 1536.

0: Okay, you on the scene by chance?
1: Just pulled up.
0: Okay. Fox, 1538.

0: Western from Chapter 1.
1: Chapter 9.
0: Off Chapter 1, confirming. Thanks for venting. We're the man on the scene. Need a house for the homeowner's company.
1: Just confirm, you said the tank is venting. You're going to remain on the scene.
0: That's right. Tank venting. No hazards. We remain on the scene. Neither the house or the homeowner's comfort.
1: Okay, Captain on. Captain 9, do you want me to continue?
0: No, we're doing that first.
1: Washington, touch unit 9 available. Touch unit 9, touch unit 9. Washington, 1.5 acre, it's out. Units are following when they're picked up.

0: 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Unconscious person. Medic 755 is responding. 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
2: Question from Rush 13, possible ETA on the Sheriff's Department.
0: Rush 13, negative. They're extremely busy.
2: Okay, no.
0: King 51, negative, searching. He just got up and walked away. Had you three? Hello.
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0: mm-hmm.
1: What is happening?
2: Chapter 9.
1: I'll try for you. You did the residence.
0: Yes.
1: Nothing sounds.
0: Yes.
1: How many units are in service?
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0: 1 East Dayton GM Street. Bearcats inside. Engines 1 and 4, truck 4. Battalion Chief 3, respond. 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
2: 6-1 to Brush 6.
1: Go ahead. We can meet y'all, team.
2: I don't know. Washington County, Brush 6 is responding.
1: It's 1.

Battalion 3, the employees were going to evacuate to the rear of the structure. They've had what they believe the odor of gas since 1 o'clock this afternoon.

0: Wash engine ones on team. Three-story building. We stop short on the hydrant. Truck, you can come around us. We'll get investigating.
1: Okay, this operation's for up on PS1.
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0: Everyone's on scene, three-story building. Nothing evident. We stopped short.
1: It's 1, nothing evident. 15-55.
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An outside fire. 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PS1, 1557.

0: 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Overwatch Tavis Command, can you give me a tactical channel for it? G3, I apologize. Can you repeat?
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0: What's your friend? It's 49's available. Franklin, I'm 49, 15, 58. Okay, bus 6. Units responding to 81 in the area to 3. Multiple calls are still rolling in. I don't know how big of an area we have.
1: Washington 26-9.
0: 26-9.
1: I'm going to have no pace, and I'm going to give you guys a call.
0: If you can wait a little bit, give us a call, I'd appreciate it.
1: Okay.
0: Medic 26-8, your status okay? Washington Medic 26-8, your status okay? Washington Medic 26-8. 26-9.
1: Go ahead.
0: Can you help me out? 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
2: Well, Stretch and 2's on the same 10 by 10 area, slowly burning. We got the northbound shut down.
1: Rescue engine 2 on the scene of small fire. Northbound lane 1602.

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1: You?
0: Fire police, we relocated the medic unit to 4 Avenue.
1: Okay, I'll let fire police know. Excuse me. 4 respond medic, second alert. PS1, 6-4.
0: Rescue 2, watch your fires out. 26-1, can clear when they're ready.
1: Rescue 2, reporting fire out. 26-1, can clear when ready. 16-4. Watch engine 2-1. Captain 2. And if you heard, 49-1 has 2-1 drivers portable. We're going to drop it off on the way back home.
0: That's fine. Third floor occupant advised that their hardwood floors were finished today earlier. We're going to make access in the back. We'll go up and double check.
1: Okay.

0: 282 Franklin County, the Borough of Waynesboro, 425 West Main Street. Jar on fire. Quick 27 respond. 1608.
1: Make sure they got any ventilation going. I don't think he's going to fix it.

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0: AFP 81. 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
2: Hey.
1: 6-1, good. 200 block of North Main. 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

0: 754 to Washington, we're clear at Bay Wolf, East Refusal. Okay, Medic 754.
1: Correct that AMA refusal.
0: Okay, 1626.

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C7 receipt. Look, the next is probably safe to start the power company, right? Oh, I would say it's probably best. We'll give them notification first.

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Singapore Pacific Station 75, Fort Rizal Medic, PS1, 1636. G7. Yeah, I see the notes. Alright, G, first start taking mobile calls.

7 brush 7. There's a driver for the rest. And did you want it? Can't bring it. Okay, he'll be out in a minute.

27's on the scene. Confirming dispatch. I'll have the Edgemont route come in and help them size up. On the scene, Chief 7, heads come in. Yeah, I'm checking. 5023. Pull up 7 for me. Let's look at this thing first. Copy. Watch. 7-4 is on the scene. Okay, you 7-4. Chief, you do have Franklin Brush 4 driver on there.

0: 7-4. Good. All right, where I'm at down here at 14549, you can go up this driveway very to the right. Then it goes up behind the fire, you can cut it off.
1: All right, copy.

0: 7-1, command. Command. Power company just arrived.
1: Alright, I see you. Lieutenant 7, command.
0: Command Franklin Brush 4. Yeah. When you arrive, I want you to go up behind 7-4 and 14,549 and assist them with stopping the fire.
2: Correct. Brush 7 is on the scene. 1-2
0: Rush 7, 1648. Rush 7, I want you to come up here where the Potomac Edison truck is. As soon as he gives us word to shut down, you can hit it.
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0: Command units on the fire ground in Washington. Potomac Edison advises the fire is shut down. Go ahead and proceed with fire lighting.
1: Sir, noted.

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1: Captain 27 PS1. Chief 27 before. Chief 27 PS1.

0: Command 7-4. Go ahead. I can't see you guys operating up there. Are you good? I got Franklin 4 arriving. I was going to send him to help you. Do you need help? Send him up. All right. Command of Washington, Franklin Brush 4 is on scene.
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1: Chief Pressure, Commander Washington, fires contain, holding the units, 1655. 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
0: No, I don't think that'd be necessary. We'll give you 30 minutes at the most here.
1: Okay, sir.
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1: Chief 27, 1655.

0: 免征审查的网友不行。哎。You got a spot turn around 7-4?
1: Yeah, I'm good. Yeah.

Kane Health Department in Antonia. The National Weather Service in Sterling, Virginia has issued a severe thunderstorm warning for western Washington and north central Maryland. Until 5:30, additional information will be given as received. 1712.

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0: 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Engine 1 will be available.
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0: So, couple copy, thank you. Well, for training in the first day, you need Christy.
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22 Fulton County, 6615 Timber Ridge Road. A house fire. Engine 5-2 is responding. 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
0: what's your top round? Ashley.

Fulton County, 6615. Timber Ridge Road, working house fire. Tanker 4, Air Unit 25, Medic 591 is responding. Fulton Ops 2, 1942.

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Assist on the working house fire. Rehab 255 responding. Fulton Ops 2, 1946.

0: she's done. Chief, just confirm, you're going to be the first responder for the second medical.
1: That's correct, sir.
0: Okay, Chief, thank you.
1: Chief, National Special, again, I work clear in the other call. We can handle as well if you want.
2: Yeah, we're pulling into Cedar Hills now. Before I creep this way.
1: Okay, Washington, take us off line and speak to us 20 minutes away.
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1: Watch for Captain 27.
2: Captain 27.
1: 272 will be out at 6. Momentarily, we got to pick up some 4-inch real quick, but they'll be on the street in about 5.
2: Okay, Captain 27, just advised, 1953.

Bridget, Virginia, rescue engine 20, Washington 675, respond. 39, Greenway Drive, for electrical fire and residential structure. HW1, Washington County, HW5, HW2, Truck 2, Bridget, Virginia, rescue engine 20, Washington County, HW5, respond. 39, Greenway Drive, for electrical fire and residential structure, 1965.

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